All right, we're coming into the tail end of the hour, so I'll just give off the last songs that we had. We had Solid Rock with Dire Straits, A Million Miles Away with Rory Gallagher, What the Deal with Pink Floyd, What Difference Does It Make with The Smiths, 21st Century Schizoid Man with King Crimson, 5 Years, David Bowie, Another Blue Night with Snowy White, and then we just had On Every Street with Dire Straits and Ruby Tuesday with the Rolling Stones. We got 3 more songs on tap for you. We got Traveling with the Jeremy Spencer Band, Going Down Slow with Duane Allman, and Dead Flowers with the Rolling Stones. Thank you guys so much for tuning in. It's always a pleasure to be here on this Wednesday night and every Wednesday night. So without further ado, I'll finish things off.

WRTC Hartford.

Yeah.

Oh, yeah. Ah, yes. That is Galactic from their 1996 debut record called Cooling Off. Yeah, we heard Do-Rag, D-O-O, Rag, R-A-G. Yeah. Great, great tune there. Just back on the heels of an amazing, I can't even talk, an amazing experience at the New Orleans Jazz Fest and the Days Between, which is the week that goes between week one and, or weekend one and weekend two. Jazz Fest runs Thursday, Friday, Saturday, Sunday, and then there's the Days Between, and then Jazz Fest picks up again Thursday, Friday, Saturday, Sunday, and then you go into Lundi Gras and then Mardi Gras, and then today we do some voodoo. Yeah, we bring the voodoo back to the chair here at WRTC. Radio 9. Ah, I'm so happy to be in the chair. 89.3 FM, studio line 860-297-2450, on the web, WRTCFM.com. Check out the archives. Goes back about 2 weeks, and I got some archive checking up to do. I've been kind of derelict on my duties because I've been down there listening to live music. And let me tell you, I'm going to just talk briefly because I could talk all night about my experience. As you can tell by the opening songs I've been playing, this is kind of what I'm bringing to the table tonight. A little bit of stuff that I heard down there, artists that I heard down there, artists that I was opened up to, never even heard of before down there. And just a whole scene that is thriving beyond belief. I've been to, I went to Memphis. Memphis is the home of the blues. I've been to Memphis twice. It's a great scene. It's a great scene. The blues scene is probably where it musically is one of something near and dear to my heart. Went to Nashville. People perceive Nashville to be very heavy country, which there is a very big country influence, but Nashville has evolved into a very big music mecca for all genres of music. Many songwriters, many artists end up in Nashville. There's a slew of writers and musicians in Nashville. But the scene, and you have to live it to believe it, is in New Orleans. And going to Jazz Fest, I was thinking about it on the way in here tonight, and I've been lucky enough to see a lot of great concerts in my life. A lot of bands above 50 times. Tedeschi Trucks above 50. Allman Brothers above 50. And many are incarnations of the Allman Brothers. Government Mule above 50. I've probably seen Tad Benoit 20 times. I've seen The Stones 5 times. I've seen Marshall Tucker with Toy and Tommy Caldwell. I've seen some really, really great, great shows. Too many to mention. Beastie Boys twice. Just a plethora of really good fortune. One of the greatest days of my life, I went to an Italian wine tasting at the Four Seasons in Manhattan, where I walked in and they had to fit me for a coat to walk in. They fit me, they tailored me a coat so I could attend the event. Went for steaks at Frankie and Johnny's, and then saw Cream and sat right above Mark Messier and Wayne Gretzky, and right near, two rows away from Steven Tyler and Joe Perry, and saw one of the greatest concerts I've ever seen in the original lineup of Cream. But I got to tell you, going to New Orleans is a scene. There's a lot going on. The musicians are free-floating around. They have the fest, but between the Days Between, they call it, between those 2 weeks, there's artists that have been playing that whole weekend that stick around. There's artists that are descending upon New Orleans for the upcoming weekend. And they get together, and they go to the clubs, and they jam in each other's clubs, and they jam with each other's bands. And literally, the time I was there, we got there about Tuesday morning and about 10, 11 o'clock, and we did not stop until we got back on that plane. And it was an unbelievable experience. My buddy Davey, who I speak to frequently and I speak about a lot on the air here, he arranged 99.9% of that trip. He just went over and above. If you're lucky enough to have a friend in your life like my buddy Dave, you got to cherish that person, because Dave is just, he's a kindred spirit with me musically. We both like good food. We both like to enjoy some of the finer things that life has to offer. And this week, the music was one of those finer things. A lot of great stuff. I mean, I'll touch on it here and there. I mean, I literally could do the whole show talking about New Orleans. But it's just, I mean, I'm tearing up thinking about it. I mean, it meant that much to me, and music has always been a big part of my life.
And New Orleans during Jazz Fest is something that you have to see. And if you want to jump on and see what it's all about, go see some of these websites. Go on Google or get on Instagram and check out what's, and you'll see some highlights of what happened. Unfriggin' believable. I wish Davey was here. I love him like a brother, and I have a brother. So that tells you how much I love Davey. One of the greatest friends anybody could have, and I thank him for throwing this trip together and being my compadre in crime. We had a great time, and I knew he knew he asked the right guy to come when at 1 a.m. after Samantha Fish and Tab Benoit, he says, "Well, there's Neil Francis is playing at Tips starting in a little bit," and I'm like, "Yeah, we could go," and then he kept strolling through his phone until he found another show that started at 2 a.m. that he liked better than the one he wanted to show me at 1 a.m. He never stopped trying to exceed my expectations, and it was just a thrill of a trip. And I love you, Davey, and I appreciate all that you did for this trip. Galactic, again, cooling off the name of the record, their first LP. We heard Durag. Before that, James Brown. James Brown's musical director's name is David Matthews, and they put out an album with an instrumental called Show Is Funky Down Here. And Tony Hall of Dumpster Funk at the Jazz Fest did a James Brown tribute, so I had to get a little James Brown up. River Eckert, his first LP called River Eckert. We heard Pass That Torch, and River's father, Jake, is a member of the New Orleans Suspects, and we got to meet River, and we had to hear River play at a party, a porch party on somebody's patio. There's bands playing on the street. It's unbelievable. Before that, Alan Toussaint from 1996. And that LP was called Connected. That was his first record in 20 years. And then he followed that up by a tour, the album produced by Alan and his son Reginald. We heard all of it. Tedeschi Trucks Band, Let Me Get By, the name of the record. And that came out in 2016, their third record. And they wrote some of those tunes with the great Doyle Bramhall II. And that was a Mike Madison vocal there called Right on Time. We started set with Dragon Smoke. Dragon Smoke is Stanton Moore and Robert Mercurio from Galactic with Eric Lindell on guitar and the great Ivan Neville on keys and doing the classic tune War Slipping Into Darkness. I mean, the Neville name and the Neville family is everywhere in New Orleans. And I got to hang with Cyril a little bit, and Cyril's son, Amari, and Ivan jumped on board with a lot of different bands. It was just a great, great, great, great experience. I'm not going to lie to you. This is Mark Broussard. You're listening to the Voodoo Blues Mixtape Sessions, WRTC.

Yeah, well, that didn't suck. Yes, Dumps the Funk. Yeah, from 2021, United Nations Stomp, the name of that one from the LP. Where do we go from here? Getting a little tiny little guitar help there from Marcus King. So actually, I got to be honest with you. I'm a little surprised I didn't run into Marcus King down there at Jazz Fest. Dumps the Funk was Dumps the Funk. D-U-M-P-S-T-A-P-H-U-N-K. Dumps the Funk. Spelling. Who said there was going to be spelling tonight? Dumps the Funk is everywhere down there. You know, all the little bits and pieces of that band are all over New Orleans during Jazz Fest. Just Tony Hall and just, you know, Ivan Neville. Just unbelievable, unbelievable band. Those guys really, really ripping it up. And just love those guys. And again, I credit Davey. I mean, Davey got me into a lot of this stuff long before New Orleans. And then once he realized that I was hook, line, and sinker, because I'm a quick study. If I could tell you pretty much if I'm going to like a band or if I'm not going to like a band by a couple tunes. I like to dig a little deeper once I like a tune or like a band, and then I just go down that rabbit hole. Not a bigger rabbit hole than I've been down in a while has been New Orleans. Before Dumps the Funk, Eddie Ninevolt, who was in New Orleans, yeah, from his latest LP, Saratoga, we heard Wasp Weather, W-A-S-P, Wasp Weather, the Budos band, who was not there, but Sing a Simple Song I heard done twice, and apparently the Meters, who reunited, did Sing a Simple Song. They reunited, they played the Sanger Theater, which is a beautiful theater, and sat in that night was Oteil Burbidge, Warren Haynes, and Susan Tedeschi and Derek Trucks, who sang the national anthem, and Derek played, Susan sang at the Kentucky Derby, got on a plane, ended up at the stage of the Sanger, sang it about played it about 6:30, and then got on a plane, went to New Orleans, and jumped on stage at the Sanger to play with the Meters. And Susan still had her hat on and her dress, and Derek still had his coat, and they ripped it up, I gotta say. Before that, Alan Toussaint from Southern Nights came out in 75. We heard Last Train, just an unbelievably great tune there. Eric Lindell, which I bought at a record store called the New Orleans Music Factory. I'm a record store junkie, so when I find out I'm going to the city, the first thing I look up is who's playing in that city. The second thing I look up is how many music stores do they have and can I get to them. Then I worry about cars and hotels and all that ancillary crap. It's the music that comes first, for sure. And just a really, really cool record. Eric Lindell came out in 2010. It said out of print on it. So I'm like, yep, I'm going to buy that one. We heard the LP is entitled Between Motion and Rest. And we heard the tune Don't Fret. Cool stuff by Eric. Eric, obviously, great solo career. Comes up here a lot. And he's also a guitar player, singer in Dragon Smoke. And who was the band before that? Live from New Orleans. We heard the classic Don Nix tune done nicely there by Dragon Smoke, Going Down. Before that, Duran Jones and the Indications. Duran Jones and the Indications were playing in New Orleans during the days between down there. We heard the tune Smile. John, Papa Grow. Rivers on Fire, the name of the LP. Cocaine and Chicken Fricassee. Now that is a buffet right there. Came out in 2016, the LP Rivers on Fire. And John, we happened to see Papa twice. We saw him once in the New Orleans Music Factory. He did a concert. Probably played for about an hour in the New Orleans Music Factory when we happened to be there buying music, go figure. And then we saw him at Elizabeth's on Saturday morning when we went to breakfast. So, I mean, these artists just roam around. It's like free range artists, free range guitar player. John, a nice keyboard, John Papagrow. And a super, super nice guy, was very friendly. The Revivalist before that, who showed up at the Howlin' Wolf on the Monday night, I think it was, of Days Between. And did an impromptu, unannounced concert at the Howlin' Wolf. And off of Take Good Care, we heard You and I. Lee Dorsey, the great Lee Dorsey. Everything I Do, Gone Be Funky. G-O-H-N is gone. The Meters, Look a Papa, the name of the LP. Look a Papa, the name of the song. The Bad Boys, the name of the LP, Jewel. And Paula Rock Story, we heard Black Olives. Mark Broussard, yeah, channeling the Yes We Can tune, his own version from Save Our Soul, came out in 2007. So, still sticking with the New Orleans theme here. I'm riding the wave here, 10:47, going to midnight. Don't forget, we got Tessa's Toe Tapping Tune of the Week that'll be popping up at some point, too. She did some research today, and I have no... You know what?
when I was deciding that I wanted to go, one of the whole bill of the 2 weeks is what attracted me to it, obviously. And the one band I wanted to see the most that I had not seen is these guys, Voodoo Blues, Mixtape Sessions, WRTC.

11:34. Voodoo Blues. Yeah, old Chris Stanton on the piano there. Yeah, little Joe Cocker from 72. And that one was going out for Bill up in Gloucester. I threw out some, I combined two of Bill's likes with Government Mule doing a free tune off of the Telstar Sessions, which came out in 94. They just walked into the studio and they pushed play and then made that. And then it sat on the shelf for 22 years or something like that. And then 2016, I think, or 2018, Warren put it out. And it's just a great record. Just a really, really great record. And happy to hear from Billy. He's querying me on my trip, and he's asking me the highlights. And I got to tell you, to go to New Orleans, I mean, we went to Tipitina's. We went to Chickiwawa. We went to the Maple Leaf. We went to the Fillmore. We went to DBA, which is on Frenchman Street. We went to the Toulouse Theater. See Stanton Moore and friends. And we went to the festival. I mean, and a couple 2 a.m. shows. Saw 4 a.m. twice during the trip. And it's the memories that were created there are just too many. I mean, it's just, I can't. And I don't drink, and I don't do drugs. And it was, you know, I'm still hurting, you know. And but it was a great time. And again, I can't even tell you how much I got to throw props out to my buddy Davey. I'm going to get him in here. I think you'd have the crowd, the listeners would have fun, Dave, and listening to him and his music knowledge. He's very knowledgeable, and him and I could have a little fun for sure. And like I said, if you got a friend that I have a brother, and I love Davey like a brother, and you know, if you got a friend as good as Dave, you're doing well in life, let me tell you, because this kid is a really, really good friend, and we've developed a great friendship, and we got a great love for music. I'm texting with Billy from Gloucester. Great love of music. We hook up a couple times whenever we can. We've hooked up in New York. I talked to Heather, another listener. I talked to Tommy out in Bolton. The people who love music, Dougie in Glastonbury, another one. You know, Scron out in Collinsville, great callers, great listeners, and everybody loves music. When people, I talk to people who I don't really listen to music. I'm like, what the hell's wrong with you? You know, I mean, what is your wiring that you don't listen to music? I just don't get it. I don't get it. Before the Mule, Johnny Sansone, just the Lord is waiting, the devil is too. A great tune. I think it was 2016. He won Blues Song of the Year for that one. Johnny, an accordion player, harmonica player. We saw him with John Fole, who was Dr. John's guitarist, and Anders Osborne, a little acoustic set where they each came to the event with a couple of their own songs, and then they each came to the event with some songs that none of the other guys there had ever heard. So, and basically, they would, you know, play a song, and then the other two guys would jump in. And they each had, I think they each had three songs that they had never been played in public before, and they just kind of broke them out, and the other three guys would do that. And that was one of another thing, too. I was telling Billy, I was up close for most of the shows. I mean, like spitting distance. You know, they shook their head, and the sweat got on me. I mean, that's how close I was. And you could hear the stage interaction. They'd invite a musician up, and it didn't matter the instrument. And they'd say, well, what key? And they, you know, what song? And they say, just start playing and we'll figure it out. And literally, if it was a bongo player, if it was a clarinet player, it was no matter what it was, they'd start playing and the rest of the band would just jump right in. And it was just incredible to see the musicianship and just playing off each other's skills. It was unbelievable. Jackie Green, who played on the Anders Osborne birthday bash on Saturday night. He was down there. We heard off Sweet Somewhere Bound, I Don't Care About My Baby. Another one from John Papa Gross, who played in the New Orleans Music Factory when we were down there. We heard Old Joe's Turkey, Eric Lindell, solo disc there, Low on Cast, Rich in Love, Mind Your Business. Eric, of course, in Dragon Spoke. Anders, the birthday boy from last Saturday off the LP Peace. We heard I'm Ready. The Revivalist, again, who came and just did an impromptu show at the Howlin' Wolf off of Poured Out Into the Night. We heard How We Move. Samantha Fish, Paper Doll, the name of her latest LP. We heard Fortune Teller. That's one of Davey's favorites.
And I got to tell you, the Texas Headhunters opened up, which was, what the hell is his name? Jesse Dayton and Johnny Muller, who was in the Fabulous Thunderbirds, and Ian Moore, who's an Austin, Texas guitarist. They came out and ripped it up, Three Guitar Army. Then Tab Benoit came out, and he ripped it up. And then here comes Samantha Fish. And I had never seen Samantha Fish live. She took over that stage like it was hers. And she was taking it back from these bands who perform. And there was no stopping her. She walked out on stage with a sense of purpose. And she ripped. I mean, ripped. If you, I'm not a call to action, but if you got an opportunity to see Samantha Fish, you will not regret it. And one of the main reasons I wanted to go to the New Orleans Heritage and Jazz Fest was to see the Black Keys. I have not seen the Black Keys, so had to pop up a couple. Delta Cream, we heard Poor Boy from a long, Poor Boy A Long Way From Home, excuse me. And we heard off of Brothers, Howlin' For You, which if you can picture the whole festival going da-da-da-da, da-da-da-da, in the pouring rain. Black Keys played in the pouring rain. At one point, it was raining from the right, and it was raining from the left, and then it was just raining straight down. Of course, I was standing next to a 100-foot lightning rod, which was a light pole, so I was safe. Oh, geez, what are you going to do? While I was there at the festival, I picked up a disc, and it was the Allman Brothers Band live at the 2010 New Orleans Jazz Festival. And let's pop one up off of that. You're listening to the Voodoo Blues Mixtape Sessions, RTC.

Oh, yeah. The old Bob Dylan and the band tune there, Blind Willie McTell. And you guys probably thought I forgot Tessa's toe tapping tune of the week. She picked out Drowning by the Red Clay Strays. This is Tessa's toe tapping tune of the week on the Voodoo Blues Mixtape Sessions, RTC.

Oh, yeah. Black Puma's there. I can't even hear myself. There we go. Turn it up. It's 11:57. I'm going to get on out. Had a lot of fun tonight. I played a lot of stuff I never played before and played a couple tunes I hadn't even heard until last week. So it was an amazing week. And I can't say it enough. If you have the chance to go to Jazz Fest, please take it up. You know, go do it. If you can go for one weekend, one day, you know, the local day, Thursday, is the less attended day. Friday, you know, and then just as the weekend goes, it gets more and more hectic. But I say check it out. Do it. I want to thank all the callers. I was just talking with Scron a few minutes ago. And let me shout out to Scron. We're going to try to hook up. We're going to try to go see J.J. Gray up at the Treehouse Brewery up there. And Deerfield, I think it is. But it's been a lot of fun tonight. And hope that you enjoyed a little different vibe from the Voodoo Blues mixtape sessions. And I always say this, the stuff that I play, you know, might not be brand new. And a lot of the stuff I play tonight is not brand new. But you know what? It was new to me, and it was probably new to you. And I had a lot of fun doing it. And again, one last shout out to my buddy Davey. I mean, he really, really made last week in New Orleans a very special week, and I can't thank him enough, man. I mean, it really, really soothes my heart to have a friend like that. You guys have a great night.

the Saturday Evening Post, this is the Post Perspective for May 6th. In 1987, Colorado Senator Gary Hart was the front runner among the candidates pursuing the Democratic presidential nomination. Early in the campaign, the married candidate had to deny rumors that he'd had affairs with several women. But in April, a reporter learned Hart was having a liaison at his Washington residence. He was seen there with a blonde woman who was definitely not his wife. On this day that year, he denied any infidelity to his wife. He said if he'd wanted to have an adulterous affair, he wouldn't have been so obvious about it. But the damage was done. His financial support began melting away. His lead in the polls shrank. When the Hart campaign heard that details of another relationship were about to go public, Hart announced he was withdrawing from the race. Curiously, polls showed most voters didn't care about Hart's affairs. But with the Watergate scandal just 13 years behind them, many Americans had a strong distaste for even the appearance of dishonesty. For the Saturday Evening Post, thanks for listening.

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There'll be interviews with band members and music from across Feat's funky 50-plus year career. Little Feat is currently on its last farewell tour and plays College Street Music Hall in New Haven on May 29th. That's right, you better put on your sailing shoes because it's nothing but Little Feat on the May 9th edition of Greasy Tracks, 2:30 to 5:30 p.m. here, down below the borderline, not far from Strawberry Flats at WRTC Hartford.

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WRTC operates at the assigned frequency of 89.3 MHz, channel 207, with the effective radiated power of 300 watts, as authorized by the Federal Communication Commission. WRTC studios are located on the first floor of the high-rise dormitory, with transmission facilities located atop the high-rise dormitory on the campus of Trinity College. The license to operate WRTC is held by the trustees of Trinity College. Unless specifically indicated, the opinions expressed on this station do not represent those of the licensee or management of WRTC. We invite comments and suggestions concerning programming, as well as acknowledgement of reception. They can be sent to WRTC, Trinity College, Hartford, Connecticut, 06106, Attention Station Management. 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

0: This is radio station WRTC Hartford, now beginning another broadcast day. WRTC operates on the assigned frequency of 89.3 MHz, channel 207, with an effective radiated power of 300 watts as authorized by the Federal Communications Commission. WRTC studios are located on the first floor of the high-rise dormitory, with transmission facilities located on the top of the high-rise dormitory on the campus of Trinity College. The license to operate WRTC is held by the trustees of Trinity College. Unless specifically indicated, the opinions expressed on WRTC do not reflect those of the management, staff, or licensee of WRTC Hartford. 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This is
1: a WRTC community calendar looks like this. 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Anne Juliet asks what would happen next if Juliet didn't end it all over Romeo. 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The Travelers Chorale presents Oh, What a Night at the Bushnell, Thursday, May 14th at 7:30. 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Community Housing Associates will host a job fair Thursday, May 14th from 10 a.m. to 1 p.m. in the Ann Shea Community Room at 76 Pliny Street in Hartford. 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The Wadsworth Second Saturdays for Families is May 9th. 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
2: Good morning. This is Lady Di with All That's Jazz, and kicking it off a little early for this morning with some music from March 9th that Dwayne nicely put together for us. 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Let's hear it.

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And we were just listening to new music that came in back in April, that one. And that was Douglas Jackson and Elizabeth City Grooves is the name of that tune. And we also had prior to that Ultra Blue and a song called Storm. Tommy Davidson, Heart, Mind, and Soul. Kicked it all off with Ryan Montano and Starfire. And those are compilations that Dwayne put together for new music that came in on, again, either in March or April. So, all right. Speaking of Dwayne, I just spoke with him, and we do have some tickets to give away to see Peter White this Saturday night at the Lyman Center. So if you're interested in going down there, give me a call, 860-297-2450. While the music's playing, it is an 8 o'clock show. The doors open at 7. All right, so let's see. Let's get Birdland on for now, and then we'll come back and talk about our birthday artists. Here we go.

All right, good morning, and again, welcome to All That's Jazz with Lady Jai. And, of course, we just heard Birdland by Weather Report from their Heavy Weather CD. And now we're going to do some birthday artists. And let's see, we've got, bear with me a second here, Percy Heath? No, wait a minute, hold on, today, sorry. What day is this? We're in May now. Yeah, it's May 7th already. Herbie Stewart is one of the artists we're going to hear from, either through music with people that he played with, or I think I found, oh, maybe it wasn't him on anything. But anyway, he played tenor sax, and he played with Al Cohen and Zoot Sims. So I happen to find a CD that is both Al Cohen and Zoot Sims. So we're going to listen to a little of this. This is called Easy as Pie is the name of the CD. And this is Mr. George. And this is Label Emma is the maker of this one. So let's get this on. Hold on, let me make sure. Yep, I got it lined up. Here we go.

Yeah.

0: All right. So again, we are listening to some Alcoa and Zoot Sims. Also playing with them, of course, there on the saxophones, we had David Frischberg and the piano, Victor Sproles on the bass, and Donald McDonald on the drums. All right, and that was, we just heard Ricardo Bossanova. We had John's Bunch. We had Melody, and that was These Foolish Things and Weep. Willow Weep for Me, and kicked it all off with Mr. George. And this is, again, Easiest Pie and Live at the Left Bank. And so let's do a couple things here, and then we're going to come back to the music, another birthday artist. But again, we're celebrating that. That was to celebrate Herbie Stewart's birth anniversary, and he did play with both Al Cohn and Zoot Sims, and not on that particular CD, but did play with them. Also, Serge Shaloff, which I did not have any, or any Stan Kenton either. So, anyway, let's hear this. Oh, hold on. Yep. Okay, here we go.
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From the Saturday Evening Post, this is the Post Perspective for May 7th. During the First World War, the Lusitania of Great Britain was considered the world's largest, fastest, and most comfortable ocean liner. But Americans sailing on that ship were warned by the German government that the Lusitania would be considered a fair target as it approached England. Today, as the ship came within sight of the Irish coast,

0: It was hit by a torpedo from a German U-boat. In 18 minutes, the ship was underwater. 1,200 passengers and crew members died, including 123 Americans. The U-boat captain was celebrated as a hero in Germany. In the neutral United States, citizens were furious that their countrymen had been killed in another nation's war. President Wilson got Germany to apologize and to promise to leave passenger ships alone. But the Lusitania deaths were eventually answered, because Germany ultimately resumed its unlimited submarine warfare. America entered the war and quickly ended the German threat to international shipping. From the Saturday Evening Post, thanks for listening.
1: All righty, so now we know. And we're going to move on to another birthday artist. And this is also a birth anniversary for her. Sorry. And this is Teresa Brewer. She is going to sing to us. And this is Softly I Swing is the name of the CD. In the wee small hours, this is a Red Baron release. So let's get this one on. Here we go.

All right, so we are listening to, to some Teresa Brewer, and she was born on this day back in 1931. Wow. And passed away in 2007. We are listening to her Softly I Swing, and we just heard, I don't know why this is doing this, but anyway, hold on. Let me pause that. All right. Let's see. Hold on. We just heard from her. And why is this not showing what we heard? Okay. Hold on. I'm trying to remember which song was the last one. I don't know why it's not doing it. But anyway, okay. I believe we just heard It's Not For Me. No, yes, but not for me. Sorry. And then prior to that, it's The Talk of the Town. Teach Me Tonight, If I Had You, and kicked it all off in the sweet wee small hours of the wee small hours. This is a Red Baron release. And we are going to hear some more from her. But first, it's 7 o'clock, and you're listening to WRTC in Hartford. Lady Di with All That's Jazz. A little confused this morning. Sorry about that. Anyway. and I noticed something about Teresa Brewer that, let's see, what did I find here? Oh, she actually, there's a picture of her with the Muppets with, Kermit and the Muppets. And we also, she also sang the Star Spangled Banner in 1968 at the, All-Star Game for baseball. So something little. Yeah, interesting about her. Anyway, so we're going to continue with her. This is Skylark is the next tune we're going to hear. And I'm going to see if that's going to go. Here we go.

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I can't understand. I get misty.

0: All right. So again, we've been listening to Teresa Brewer. Her birth anniversary is today. And of course, that was Don't Blame Me. Prior to that, we had Time After Time, Misty, Blue Moon, and I think I kicked that set off with Skylark. And let's see, David Murray was playing with her, Kenny Barron, Ron Carter, and Grady Tate all playing with her on this Softly I Swing CD. All right, so if it's your birthday, happy birthday to you or any of your loved ones, and hope you're having a great day. All right, next, we do have a birthday artist. But first, we're going to do a couple things. We're going to hear from Dwayne. And remember, I do have tickets to give away to see Peter White at the Lyman Center on Saturday at 8 o'clock show. So if you'd like to go, give me a call, 860-297-2450. Not while I'm talking on to you, but while the music's playing or something else is going on. Here we go.
1: 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Each Wednesday, a different artist performs with a jam session to follow. May 6th is the String of Pearls Big Band. 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The John Lyman Center for the Performing Arts, located at 501 Crescent Street in New Haven, on the campus of Southern Connecticut State University, presents Peter White on Saturday, May 9th. The Nutmeg Restaurant in South Windsor presents the big band sound of the 1940s band on the second Tuesday of every month. These are just a few of the many jazz programs and events taking place in the greater Hartford area. All events are subject to change, and we ask that you be safe and responsible when attending the functions mentioned from everyone here at 89.3 FM, WRTC.
0: All right. Thank you, Dwayne, for that. We appreciate that. All right. So now we're going to go to Jan Ira Bloom, and playing this because Michael Formanek, played with her, and I think he's actually on, yes, he is, on this CD. This is her Art and Aviation CD, and let's see, Michael plays the bass, and we're going to hear Getaway to Progress, and let's see, play the right one here. Here we go.

0: All right. So again, we've been listening to a little Jane Ira Bloom and playing with her birthday artist, Michael Formanek. And we also had with her Kenny Wheeler, Jerry Granelli, Rufus Reed, Ron Horton, and Kenny Warner. And Michael plays the bass. Happy birthday to you, Michael, and anyone else out there that's celebrating birthday. All right, we've got a few things to catch up on. Here we go.
1: Great party, huh, guys?
2: Yeah, it is. This is so great.
1: I do say so myself. Hey, did you know that birthday parties actually help build confidence in kids?
2: Yeah, I did know that.
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2: Yeah, that's true. Did you know that friendly kids statistically have more friends?
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2: Oh, yeah?
1: Yeah, it's pretty obvious.
3: Yeah, so obvious.
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3: No, you didn't.
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All right. So looking forward to that, Chris, of course. And now we're going to play a little bit more from Jan Ira Bloom and Michael Fornick. And this is from the Wing Walker CD. Oh, before that, before I tell you that, let me tell you that we heard from that group, Jan Ira Bloom and her group there. We heard I Believe Anita, the title track of that CD we heard earlier, which was Art and Aviation, Hawkins Parallel Universe, and Walk Gateway to Progress. And that was all an Abacus Jazz release. Now we're going to hear from Wing Walker. Life on Cloud 8 is the name of this. It's an outline release. So let's hear. Oh, hold on. Oh, yeah, it's that one. Here we go. 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

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And this is Lady Di with All That's Jazz. And if you would like a pair of tickets to see Peter White down at the Lyman Center, I have a pair of tickets. Give me a call, 860-297-2450, and you'll be on your way. It's an 8 o'clock show this Saturday. All right, here we go. Let's go back to the music. Here we go.

All right. So again, listening to some Jane Ira Bloom and Michael Formanek, and he was on the bass. We just heard from Ring Walker. That was Rooftop Speak Dreams, and kicked it off with Life on a Cloud 8. That was an Outline release. And also, let's see, who was playing other players? Don Clement was on the piano and Fender Rhodes. We had Mike Hallis on the bass on this one, and Bob Pervet on the drums. All right, we're going to move on now to another artist that Michael has played with, Uri Kane. Sphere of Music is this. It's Mr. BC. And let's see. I wanted to thank my caller, Mighty Mickey V, for checking in. Appreciate the call and reminding me that Mother's Day is this Sunday. So happy Mother's Day to all of you out there, whatever kind of a mom you are. I'm a cat mom. So, but anyway, happy Mother's Day. This is a Verve release. Let's hear Mr. BC. And here we go.

0: All right, so we've been listening to Yuri Kane, and we just heard, what did we just hear? We just heard Jan Fan, and prior to that we had Mr. BC. This is a spear, this is called Spear Music. Sphere Music was the name of the CD. It's a Verve release. And again, playing that because Michael Forniak did play bass with him. Not on that particular CD, I don't think, but he did play with him. The players on this particular CD were Yuri Kane, Gary Thomas, and Ralph Peterson. All right, let's do a few things here, and then we're going to finish off with some Chet Baker and, of course, Louis later on. So let's hear this.
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0: All right, so now we're going to move on to little Chet Baker. And again, Michael played with him at times. And we're also celebrating the, birth anniversary of Herbie Stewart. Who else did we have today? Victor Brenton. I did not have anything from him, but any drums that's was... He played the drums, and Herbie Stewart played tenor sax. So let's hear it from Chet Baker. Duh, brain dead. Losing it. Almost time to go. I do still have tickets if you'd like them for Peter White on Saturday night down at the Lyman Center, 860-297-2450. Thanks.

All right, so Sarah's in the house. She's going to bring you her Thursday mixtape shortly. But before that, let's catch up on what we've been doing here. This is Chet Baker. Gray December is the name of the CD, and that was Moonlight Becomes You. We had Little Old Lady. Now, I fit that description, sort of. A Dandelion. I like it. Bacchalana? Never mind. Ergo, Headline, This Is Always, and I Wish I Knew. These are a Capitol release. I've got one more. It's called Goodbye, and that's fitting, right? Because I'll be heading out here shortly. After that, we'll, of course, hear Louie finishing on the show off today. Hope you have a great day. Hope you have a great Mother's Day, however you celebrate that. And happy birthday to all of you out there, including Herbie Stewart, Teresa Brewer, Michael Fornack, and Vic Brenton, all jazz musicians that their birthday was today, birthday anniversary today. So, all right, let's finish up with, hold on, let me get it lined up here. We're going to hear from Chet, and then we'll hear from Louie. And I'll talk to you next week. See ya. Have a great week.

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0: A WRTC community calendar looks like this. The Bushnell Center for the Performing Arts present Anne Juliet. 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Anne Juliet asks what would happen next if Juliet didn't end it all over Romeo. Get whisked away on a fabulous journey as she ditches her famous ending for a fresh beginning and a second chance at life, love, and her way. Anne Juliet, May 5th through the 10th, taking place at Mortenson Hall. 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The Travelers Chorale presents Oh, What a Night at the Bushnell, Thursday, May 14th at 7:30. 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Community Housing Associates will host a job fair Thursday, May 14th from 10 a.m. to 1 p.m. in the Ann Shea Community Room at 76 Pliny Street in Hartford. 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The Wadsworth Second Saturdays for Families is May 9th. 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

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For this 90s DJ, I've got some new music for you on the Thursday mixtape, WRTC.

at this 90s DJ, typically a 90s DJ, bringing you new music here on the Thursday Mixtape, WRTC. Before I tell you about the new music you've been hearing, why don't we say a big thank you to Lady Di, who has said goodbye for the morning, but aren't we grateful that she brought all that jazz with her from the 6 o'clock hour today. What a great way to wake up. I'm Sarah. I'll be with you until noon today. I usually bring 90s things, and don't worry, don't panic. We've got plenty of 90s for you today. But I get, you know, part of being a DJ, you get to find out about different music that's coming up. Sometimes they're bands that have been around for a while, but putting out new music. We got all that for you. So why don't I tell you what you've been hearing? Because it's some pretty good stuff. That last one is Black Keys. They're putting out a new album called Peaches with an exclamation point. And we heard She Does It Right. Prior to that, Maya Hawke, who is also an actress, Stranger Things, think, as well as many others. Also, if you recognize the Hawke, Ethan Hawke and Uma Thurman's daughter. She's the classic definition of a Nepo baby, I guess. She's got a new album out in 2026, Maitreya Corso, M-A-I-T-R-E-Y-A. That's the album. And we heard Devil You Know. That's right. That's what we heard. Prior to that, Death Cab for Cutie, a band very much seeped in earlier 90s-esque years, maybe a little O's as well. They just put out an album, or I Built You a Tower, and we heard a nice track, Riptides. Bleachers before that, also putting out a 2026 album, but he does many claims to fame, helping produce and write songs with Taylor Swift, which needs no introduction, but also with Lorde, my little Kiwi lass, used to anyway. The song we heard, I'm Not Joking. Speaking of Kiwis, before that, Aldous Harding has a new album out called Train on the Island, which may be tongue-in-cheek about New Zealand because they don't have that many trains. It's a small place. We heard One Stop. Ah, you see it? Get it? The train with one stop? I just got it. And we kicked off the show, as we do each week, with Ween. Pure Guava was the name of the album. Not a recent one at all. 1992, in fact. And I think I'm biased, but it's a beauty of a track called Sarah. All right, I'm going to jump in because I've got a little bit more new music for you. Let's check out this band, Greenberry Woods. They've been around since the 90s, but they're still doing stuff. And so I think I've given them, let's give them a couple tracks to hear what new music they're putting out in 2026. New music on this 90s show. How about that? WRTC's Thursday Mixtape. Keep it locked. It would help if I put the fader up, doesn't it? There we go.

And hello! Did you recognize that last band by chance? Yes, that was Social Distortion, a band that my hot little Googling tells me 1978. I was shocked that they got their start in so early out of California, out of, in particular, Orange County's hardcore scene of the 70s. Putting out albums, of course, throughout all of the 80s, but a lot of mainstream success throughout the 90s, which would be where this little DJ knows them best. But guess what? Social Distortion has a new album out, hence I was playing it as part of my new music. The album's called Born to Kill, and they are going on tour. And guess where they're coming? Toad's Place in New Haven. They'll be there on Wednesday, July 22. Doors at 7, show at 8. Tickets very reasonable, I guess, unless they're scalped or something. But yeah, maybe that is of interest. So Social Distortion's 2026 album, Born to Kill, and we heard the track Partners in Crime. Prior to that, we did a doubleheader of Greenberry Woods. They've got a new album in 2026. It's All Good, Sugar. We heard in backwards order, Whenever You Want Me To, as in T-O-O, and The One That Makes You Happy. That's it for the new music. Come on, I am a 90s DJ after all, and oh my gosh, I've got my 90s hands on something so cool. As you may or might not know if you join me each week, I love dipping into the WRTC vinyl archives, and man, has my little dive dug up a treasure today. And in fact, I'm going to have to do some research on how this even came about. It is called, again, Vaughn Vinyl, The Bridge, a tribute to Neil Young. And we have such tributes, let me tell you. So we are going to play this vinyl, not in its entirety, but certainly for its highlights, because I want to hear it. And that's how this works with the DJ. When I want to hear it, you get to hear it too. You're on the Thursday mixtape, and this mixtape's taking you all over the place, isn't it? Isn't it? What?

but we're back in our 90s comfort spot. In fact, actually, I should have said The Bridge came out in 1989. Fantastic. So let's give it a listen. We're going to do a couple tracks here and there throughout the show to tributes to Neil Young. What could be finer? Here on a lovely, fine Thursday morning on 89.3 WRTC. There it goes.

When I'm getting prepared to come in for my radio shows, I go and, yes, physical CDs and peruse my, you know, pretty focused in the 90s collection. And each week I try to switch it up, as you do as a DJ, but this CD, I just can't put it away. And I keep bringing it each week. And every time I hear the next track I play, it's, ah. So I don't know, folks. This one might keep coming back up. What am I referring to? This is Radiohead's Airbag / How Am I Driving? A lot of numbers in a row that mean who knows what. It looks like a phone number, if you asked me. This mini album is aimed at the USA. Every time I look at this CD, I find something else that makes me chuckle. Today I found, why visit www.radiohead.com when you can go for a stroll in the sunshine instead? Perfect. Doesn't that summarize them well? Anyway, all of that to say, the album, if you call it that, the EP, came out in 1998 by Radiohead. Did I say that? And we heard the track Pearly. Prior to that, The Flaming Lips off of The Bridge. We're going to talk more about that in a second. And we heard After the Gold Rush. A double header prior to that from a sub pop band called Postal Service. It's a collaboration, in fact, that came out in 2003. The album Give Up. In backwards order, we heard Such Great Heights and The District Sleeps Tonight. We kicked off the set in the year 1989 when Soul Asylum covered Neil Young's Barstool Blues for the album that we heard on vinyl called The Bridge. Before we talk about that, let me tell you, are listening to WRTC Hartford. Okay, back to The Bridge. A tribute to Neil Young that came out in 1989 is a seminal alternative rock tribute album created to raise funds for The Bridge School, an educational facility co-founded by Neil Young and his wife Peggy for children with severe disabilities. This was conceived of as by producer Terry Tolkien, and featured all sorts of alt-rock artists. I won't spoil it for you because we're going to play a lot of it. Not all of it, but a lot of it, because I'm sold. This is all things this Sarah's wheelhouse. And it was their inspiration for starting The Bridge School was inspired by their son, who has cerebral palsy. Another fun fact that I learned is that they did it again. They did a different tribute project in, they being Neil Young, in 2025 called A Heart of Gold, a tribute to Neil Young. More modern performers and also done live. But the inspiration here is that I dipped into the WRTC archives and you never know what you're going to find, but I am thrilled with what I did find. So let's jump back into it and get a few more tracks off of The Bridge, a tribute to Neil Young. Keep it locked on the Thursday mixtape here on 89.3 Radio Trinity College.

0: We will definitely flip over that vinyl at a little bit later stage of the show today, because I am loving it, that being the Bridge tribute to Neil Young. But before we flip to side B, I've got some other stuff I want to play for you, too.
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It's the Thursday mixtape here on WRTC 89.3 in Hartford. Be with you until noon today, spinning all things 90s. And in my book, it pretty much doesn't get more 90s than what I'm going to bring you now. The idea came to me last week when I was putting alongside two albums, The Exiles in Main Street and Guyville, but that was last week. The idea this next, for as long as we go, I'm going to put two unplugged albums side by side. One needs absolutely no introduction. By that, I'm referring to the last track you just heard, Nirvana's MTV Unplugged, recorded in New York in 1994. Last album they put out when he was alive, and so therefore a lot of folks consider it the swan song album. But what a lot of folks don't think about is just 1 year later. In fact, less than a year later, of course, right. On Valentine's Day, no less, in 1995, Courtney Love and her band Hole went back to the same exact stage and performed Unplugged, their music for MTV. MTV Unplugged, an album that has never been... Recorded live at Brooklyn Academy of Music. This MTV Unplugged album was never released, and so requires a very deep dive to get the tracks that I'm bringing to you now. I don't know why, but doesn't it say it all? And doesn't even need to be said, the amazing amount of strength that she would have needed to be there and performing that night. Incredible. So let me go back in time and tell you what you've been hearing, and that'll set us up nicely for a few more tracks that we will continue. The last track there, as Kurt Cobain points out, is about a girl, MTV Unplugged. Most of you don't own it. And then prior to that, Hole's 1995 Unplugged, we heard Miss World, a track that most folks would know, if you know Hole anyway. And then we wrapped up prior to that, side A of a vinyl we are definitely getting back to, The Bridge tribute to Neil Young. In backwards order, we heard Nick Cave's version of Helpless, and prior to that, the band Loop doing Cinnamon Girl. Right. This one epitomizes the headspace, I would say, if one could even conjecture Courtney Love's headspace ever. You'll notice she's covering Nirvana, but using a switcheroo of some different lyrics. We are going with the Unplugs side by side, Hole and Nirvana on the Thursday mixtape here, 89.3.

Thursday mixtape, WRTC. We are putting the unplugs side by side. I'm referring to Nirvana's MTV Unplugged that you just heard a track from that came out in 1994 and was recorded on the same exact stage that Hole, less than a year later after the passing of Kurt Cobain, came out and performed their MTV Unplugged on Valentine's Day, no less, in 1995. By all accounts, and the account I'm reading currently is Melissa Offtimar's biography, if you call it that, reflections of these times of the 90s. It was, it being Hole's rehearsals, was a really lovely family-friendly time because, don't forget, Kurt and Courtney had a daughter who was about two or three at the time, and so she was allowed to play and be on the stage in all of, not the actual recording, but in all the rehearsals in the lead-up. I think listening side by side, the interesting part for me is noticing a couple things, maybe very intentional,

unplugged concert, if you will, that brought out Pat Smear for one of the first times, or at least very publicly for the first time, who was playing additional guitar as well as contributing. Well, I suppose Dave Grohl was really the contributor of the backup vocals. But Melissa Auftemar, if we move to the band Hole, added such texture to the harmonies that you could hear in some of the tracks that we've put side by side in these unplugged albums. Again, one of which, Nirvana's, having been released to millions of record sales, the other of which you have to dive deep to get access to because it has never been released. Who knows why? Penny Royalty was the track that we just heard by Nirvana's Unplugged. Prior to that, unfortunately, she doesn't make it all the way through the track, but Hungry Like the Wolf, I thought it was great what we did get, by Hole. Prior to that, Nirvana's Man Who Sold the World, we did cover to cover. And Hole, before that, You've Got No Right, or / the cover of Nirvana's You Know You're Right. Again, my gosh, the headspace she must have had to be in to pull this off. But anyway, let's go back to another track by Hole's Unplugged album, one that is certainly more one of their more well-known tracks called Doll Parts.

We're putting alongside Hole and Nirvana, thus concluding my 90s lesson to you, my musical lesson. And so we started off in the comparisons with the Unplugged albums, and I was pointing out how huge Nirvana's Unplugged was, released and sold so many copies. Not so much for Hole, who less than a year later recorded their own Unplugged, but it still hasn't even been released. The story continues, though, because Hole, when they recorded their Unplugged, was pretty well plugging Live Through This, the album that unfortunately came out pretty much the same week Kurt Cobain died. And, you know, at the time, people blamed that, saying, oh, my gosh, that timing's a little bit awkward. But you can't plan stuff like that, especially the pipeline of music that has to, you know, develop. So as I've heard Courtney say, she's not psychic, but her lyrics are. Anyway, that's a tangent. What I was going to say is that Hole had its time, and that time in the sun was actually Celebrity Skin that came out 4 years later. It was a 4-year gap between albums, came out in 1998. Part of the reason for that large gap was that Courtney was busy in the acting world, and hence the name and focus of the album that came out. You may recall the 1996 film People vs. Larry Flint. She got a lot of accolades for her role in that film. She was also in Man on the Moon that came out in 1999 with Jim Carrey. She's been in other stuff too, but yeah, a versatile lady. We heard a couple tracks from Celebrity Skin that came out in 1998 with a, by all accounts that I read, $3 million budget. And it also, for my muso music folks, was in the very early days of Pro Tools. And so the precision, it's almost too precise, if you ask me. Hence, I focused on that live track that we just heard called Awful. And prior to that, we heard the title track, Celebrity Skin. Going in backwards order, so before that, Nirvana's Unplugged, we heard All Apologies. Again, that Unplugged came out in 1994. And prior, the hit track from Celebrity Skin that came out in 1998 was Malibu. The two tracks that kicked off our set in backwards order, Where Did You Sleep Last Night by Nirvana and Doll Parts by Hole is what kicked off the set. Both such extreme examples of the vocal power of both of those artists. Incredible. It's the top of the hour, folks, so I'm going to tell you, you're listening to WRTC Hartford. And I am so excited to be pivoting now back into, as promised, the bridge. So I've finished my 90s lesson in one regard of putting Hole and Nirvana side by side. Of course, Kurt and Courtney being such a staple, at least of the early 90s, their brief whirlwind relationship, marriage, parenthood, didn't last long. It was about 3 years. Anyway, let's go on to now this tribute album to Neil Young. I found it in the WRTC vinyl archives. And what I came to learn is that the bridge is actually referring to the bridge school that Neil Young and his wife opened specifically to support students with disabilities. I am a huge fan of Neil Young and all of his advocacy endeavors. So let's give him his due, give him his time. We've got side B for you of the vinyl, The Bridge, tribute to Neil Young, and guess who's first up tributing? Oh, the Pixies. Oh gosh, I know too much now on my 90s. The Pixies, well, anyway, I'm gonna focus on Neil Young and Neil Young's tribute, The Bridge, with Sarah on Thursday Mixtape, WRTC.

We've just concluded side B of the vinyl recording of The Bridge, a tribute to the godfather of grunge, none other than Neil Young. That last track was by Henry Kaiser. I had to look him up, an American guitarist, composer, idiosyncratic soloist, sideman, ethnomusicologist, and film score composer out of the San Francisco Bay Area. Currently 73 years old, rocking it out there. So let me tell you what you've been hearing from that side B, because yes, godfather of grunge, they did deliver. The album, I should have mentioned, came out in 1989, and the tribute was all to raise awareness and funds for the Bridge School, which was a special needs school in California that was created by Neil Young and his wife, probably or certainly motivated by their son, who also has special needs as well. Love. Okay, Henry Kaiser, he did a compilation medley of The Needle and the Damage Done, morphing it into Tonight's the Night. Prior to that, whoa, Lot of Love, Dinosaur Jr., didn't they bring their take on it? Prior to that, it was Psychic TV, Only Love Can Break Your Heart. Then Sonic Youth doing their version of Computer Age. We kicked off the set and the side B of the Bridge vinyl on Pixies' version of Winter Long. Speaking of long, it's not much long or longer I have left to be with you until the noon hour today. My name is Sarah. I'm bringing you a real mix today, Thursday mixtape. Usually when that mixtape is brought on a Thursday morning, we're bringing you 90s things, indie, alt, grunge, and other. And yeah, today is well within that sort of sphere. So with only a short while left and plenty more tracks to play, I don't know about you, but I feel like who else can make a commentary on grunge than Porno for Pyros? Jane's Addiction, of course, is probably more what I was thinking, but I grabbed Porno for Pyros today. Perry Farrell, nonetheless, and a beauty of a track called Kimberly Austin. 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

All right, it's time for me to say farewell, but Dr. Art and I, we're just so busy chatting. Chatting music as we do each week. But before I go, let me tell you what you've been hearing, because it's been a minute. That last track was Lemonheads from the 1996 album Car Button Cloth. If I could talk, I'd tell you. Love it. We heard a Lemonheads track earlier in that set, but that shows you the spectrum of Lemonheads. This is back when he was young and full of, I don't know, goodness. Is that the right word I want? 1996 was the year before it. Brian Jonestown Massacre. Never were filled with goodness. But anyway, Take It From the Man was their album. David Bowie, I Love You, the name of the track. Prior to that, Modest Mouse with their 2000 album Moon in Antarctica. Gravity Rides Everything. Prior, it was Jeff Tweedy, a track off of his triple disc, Twilight Override, that came out way back in 2025. Lou Reed was my babysitter. And then prior, R.E.M. off of their 1994 album, Monster, we heard a beauty, Strange Currencies. Then, as I mentioned, Lemonheads again was prior, 2025 Love Chant album. We heard Togetherness Is All I'm After. I don't know that that worked out so well for him. Apparently, he tried to get going on a concert series. He pulled himself out of Brazil and dusted himself off. This is Evan Dendo I'm talking about, but he doesn't play well with others, so Togetherness might not be what happened in the end. Anyway, Porno for Pyros was what kicked off our set, our final set as it was. The Good God's Urge came out in 1996, and we heard the beauty Kimberly Austin. Thank you so much for having me today on the Thursday mixtape. As we do each week, we bring you things that are 90s, alt, indie, grunge, and 90s related and adjacent. Today we had some 90s learning and some beautiful Neil Young tributes. Gotta check that one out if you missed it. And that I'm referring to The Bridge, the tribute from 1989 to Neil Young. But anyway, don't go Googling stuff. Don't go anywhere. You've got Dr. Art in the house, and he's going to be bringing you the Art House starting at noon today. So I've only got a couple more tracks to get in here for you until I see you next week here on WRTC. It would help if I actually pressed the right buttons. How about that? There we go. Thursday mixtape.

0: 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And Friday, 9 to noon, it's The Forest for the Trees with Brian. 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And 2:30 to 5:30 p.m. on Saturday afternoons, catch Greasy Tracks with Chris. And 7 to 10 p.m. on Saturday nights, it's Esoteric with Bungalow Bill, alternating with Authentic Radio with Melissa. And Sundays, 4 to 6 p.m., it's Alan from the Land of Magical Records. 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
1: O'clock straight up. We are entering the Art House for the next 3 hours. I am your host, Dr. Art. If you want to say hi, studio line is open, 860-297-2450. Last week we did a little foray into progressive rock. This week we're going to do something totally different. We're going to stick with R&B, soul, and funk, kind of the antidote to prog rock in a way, or the antithesis at least. Start off with my favorites, The Meters.

That was a listener request, Don Sugar Cane Harris, from his Fiddler on the Rock album, 1972, I'm Gonna Miss You, featuring violin, as did the track before that. I threw in a little tangent there. We did the Mahavishnu Orchestra from their Inner Mounting Flame with Jerry Goodman, of course, on violin, John McLaughlin, Jan Hammer, Rick Laird on bass, and the amazing Billy Cobham on drums. Not quite soul, but it had soul to it, and certainly Cobham's drumming is impeccable. So two tracks featuring violin, Sugarcane Harris and the Mahavishnu Orchestra. More traditional funk and soul started the set at the top of the hour. The Meters, Fire on the Bayou. And then War, Slipping into Darkness. Going back to Solomon Burke. See, when's that from? Get Out of My Life, Woman, 1967. Also from 67, The King and Queen, Otis Redding, Carla Thomas, Are You Lonely for Me, Baby? I love that song. Wicked Wilson Pickett doing his famous In the Midnight Hour, co-written with Steve Cropper. That one's from 65, predates all the others. Sly, Dance to the Music album. We heard Soul Clappin', Sly and the Family Stone, and then Junior Walker and the All-Stars, I'm a Roadrunner Baby. And then we heard the two tracks featuring violin, Mahavishnu and Sugarcane Harris. So we're mixing up a pot of R&B, soul, funk, whatever we got. I don't even remember what's next, but we'll check it out. I'm sure it's something good.

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Little Feat is currently on its last farewell tour and plays College Street Music Hall in New Haven on May 29th. That's right, you better put on your sailing shoes because it's nothing but Little Feat on the May 9th edition of Greasy Tracks, 2:30 to 5:30 p.m. here, down below the borderline, not far from Strawberry Flats at WRTC Hartford.

WRTC Hartford, 104 p.m. You're listening to The Art House from 12 to 3 every Thursday. This Thursday, we're veering into more funk, soul, R&B stuff. Since we last chatted, we heard J.J. Jackson's But It's All Right, Booker T and the MGs with Time Is Tight, Aretha with the amazing Rocksteady. That's her Young, Gifted, and Black collection from 1972, I believe. There's a three-song stretch where she does Daydreamin', which was a kind of a big hit ballad, pop song. This song next, a hard-cooking rocker, Rocksteady. And then after that, she does Nina Simone's Young, Gifted, and Black. What a trio of songs. Very different, all very cool. The one we heard, Rocksteady, features a rhythm section of Chuck Rainey and Bernard Purdy. Cornell Dupree on guitar, Aretha playing piano, and Donny Hathaway on the organ. So that's a good lineup. Al Green, Here I Am, Come and Take Me, the Reverend Al Green. Curtis Mayfield, of course, from one of my favorite albums, the Superfly soundtrack. He did Freddy's Dead. And, of course, Stevie Wonder. We're going to feature a little Stevie throughout the show. I don't play him enough, probably. He did 4 albums in a row that were just spectacular. We just heard from Fulfillingness First Finale. That's hard to say. The 74 album, we heard You Haven't Done Nothing. So we'll sprinkle in some more Stevie from some of those other great albums throughout the day. So it's 1:05. We got almost 2 hours to go. Let's go to some hot buttered soul.

That was Queen with Cool Cat, and you have been listening to All Our Yesterdays. Thank you so much for tuning in tonight. We have General Chaos up next with Radio Chaos, so stick around for that. And I'll be back with my normal showtime next Thursday from 5 to 7:30 for my last show. So tune in for that and stick around for the rest of our Thursday night here at WRTC. Next, you'll hear Remembering Sunnybrook from Ellie Pop and A Way to Love You All the Time from the group Image. Thanks so much for listening, and I will see you next week.

Oh, well, that'll do it. There we go. Okay. Yeah. Hey, I'm here at 5:30 and till 7:30, and I don't know what I'm doing. Thank you, Caitlin. She does a great job, man. She can hold her own with any of the DJs here, anybody that's twice her age or even three times her age or more. She just does a great job. We're going to miss her when she's gone. Hey. Okay. You're listening to WRTC Hartford, you lucky rascal, as I like to point out. And we're going to start off with some blues for you blues aficionados, particularly that guy in Wethersfield. Yeah, Bubba, this is for you. Jimmy Witherspoon, live at the something or other. What the heck is it? At the Mint. Yeah, I can't read my writing very easily. We're going to hear two cuts. What a Wonderful World. And then the classic Stormy Monday, which I think the very first time I heard it was by the Allman Brothers. But, you know, so many have covered it, and so will Jimmy. So here you go, Jimmy Witherspoon. This is from 1996, Live at the Mint.

0: Thank you.
1: They call it Stormy Monday.

0: send my baby back to me. 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Oh. Thank you.
1: Goodbye, Jimmy. Thank you. Yeah, actually, you know, obviously the What a Wonderful World is not necessarily a blues song, a pop song, but it's a wonderful pop song. It kind of shows you what a healed mind would perceive as it went around the world, as it went about its day. Yeah, what a wonderful world. And finally, Stormy Monday. And by the way, this was released in 96, but it, live at the Mist was Mint was recorded in 1994, just to be accurate. All right. And to stay in this genre, we're going to hear some Howlin' Wolf. Yeah. From the Gold Collection. Three cuts, because, hey, he's Howlin' Wolf. Ain't Superstitious. Killin' Floor, which actually the very first time I heard it was the Electric Flag, their version. But many have covered both of those songs. And then Highway 49. Again, Howlin' Wolf, 1992. Ain't Superstitious. Let's start there.

Chester Arthur Burnett. But we know him as Howlin' Wolf. Oh, yeah, some great stuff there. My. Yes, he wrote all of those songs and a whole bunch more. But that came from him. Ain't Superstitious, Killin' Floor, Highway 49. All right. Let's see here. Where are we going from here? All right, we're going to do some rockin' bluesy kind of thing. Kim Wilson from the Fabulous Thunderbirds put out his own thing. Smoking Joint. It's live. It is live. 1999. We're going to hear two cuts. High and Lonesome. And I Can Tell. And as they say, it sounds something like this.

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Wilson. Yeah. Smoking Joint Live. We heard High and Lonesome, and I can tell. Yeah, some good stuff there. A great way, I think, to start the first half hour and 5 minutes, actually, of my show. Blues, blues, and more blues. Some rockin' blues there. All right. Well, we're going to head into Steve Wynn. Actually, we're going to finish off W's, X's, Y's, and Z's by the end of this show, and then start nothing but Bill's music. I'm not going to go back and forth to mine. I'm going to get educated and entertained by Bill's music as we get deeper and deeper into it. But this is his, Steve Wynn. W-Y-N-N. Here Comes the Miracles. Came out in 2001. We're going to hear the title track, and then Southern California Line, and Just Because. Three of these cuts are really good. Morningside Heights. So you are listening to WRTC Hartford, you lucky rascal. This is Radio Chaos. I'm the General. We could call it Radio Empathy, too. Empathy, yeah. there's another word for the universe devolving. Starts with an E, and it's escaping me at the moment, so it'll come back. But for now, we're going to hear some Steve Wynn, and here come the miracles.

I almost talked over that wonderful little ending, but I'm glad I didn't. Just want to mention, this is a 2-CD set, and I could have played a whole bunch more of interesting stuff from Steve Wynn, 2001's Here Come the Miracles. All right, all right, all right, all right. More W's. Were the Word. And the name of the CD, the band is The Word. Name of the CD is eponymously the Word. We're going to hear two cuts. Keep Your Lamp Trimmed and Burning, which many, many people have covered. Always a favorite of mine to hear somebody else's interpretation of a song we know well. And then finally, Without God, two songs from The Word. There you go.

Well, there you are. Two unusual cuts for me. And yes, that's cuts. In that, my favorite instrument is the human voice. Neither of those cuts had had a human voice. Both instrumentals, great instrumentals. Hope you enjoyed it as much as I did. That's The Word from 2001, self-titled. All right. Well, let's see here. What's next? Looks to me like Lucinda Williams. Yeah. I think that's that'll be basically the end of the W's. We're going to hear one track from Essence called Are You Down? And then two tracks from Live at the Fillmore, 2003, Fruits of My Labor and Change the Locks. And we can thank the inimitable, and thank God for that, Jeff Weisselberg, who has a show on WRTC Tuesdays from 3 to 6. And like a, he's very much like a blind pig, who a blind pig will unearth an acorn every so often. So will Jeff. Yeah, every so often he'll have some great song, and you should turn in and listen just to see when that rare thing might happen. But for now, Lucinda Williams from Essence. Oh, well, you know what? Let me just take a moment and say, I'm going to give away a CD. What the heck? I'll give you a choice while this is all going on. Elvis Costello and the Attractions, Elton John Live in Australia, Ricky Lee Jones, or John Mellencamp. 860-297-2450. 860-297-2450. I'll take that.

0: Thank you.
1: Yeah, Lucinda Williams, man. Kicking it. My favorite living female artist, Lucinda Williams. All right. Well, we're done with W's. We're going into X's. And actually, we're going to play two songs from X. From 1997's Beyond and Back anthology, two songs that you probably have heard before, but you're going to hear their version. Soul Kitchen, which I attribute to the Doors. That's and then Wild Thang. Yeah, Wild Thing. But here, Soul Kitchen first. All right, enjoy.

Well, there's a rousing anthem for you. And a nice, a fine job that they've done. That's heck. Doing Wild Thing, as you know. All right. Well, we're going to head into Frank Zappa and Joe's Garage. And yes, I know I don't normally want to play songs you can hear elsewhere easily, but this is just so good that I can't help it, number one. And number two, some of the songs I want to play, Frank's got a potty mouth, and I can't play them unless it was like 10 o'clock at night, and then I could. So here's a little something, Joe's Garage. This is for Bobby V. This is for you, Bobby. There you go.

0: that also goes out to J-Dub, who I am forever asking when he's going to play some nice music. I do want to kind of mention that...
1: It's wild, it's wacky, it's slick, it's savvy, it's the madcap Daffy, fractured, ding-a-ling, ring-a-ding, loony, zany, side-splitting, rib-tickling, slap-happy, scuzzy, dreary, irksome, tedious, banal, pointless, smutty world of...
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0: Hartford. And now we're legal. All right. I'm going to play another Zappa song. As I said, there's a whole bunch of them that I'd like to play, but he has a potty mouth. Here's one that I hope he doesn't. I hope I got that right. What is this? On the bus.

I guess I didn't have to worry that much about Frank's potty mouth. It's all instrumental. Oh, my. All right. Well, we're down to the last 25 minutes and two different people. Martin Zeller put out in 1994 a CD called Born Under. And we're going to hear two cuts, Force a Smile and Let Go. And then 1998, Martin Zeller and the Hardways. So he got like front billing along with a band, self-titled, and Haunt My Dreams. But first, Force a Smile.

Well, some nice rockin' stuff from Martin Zeller. This is, I guess, part of the education. I'm going to guess not too many people know Martin Zeller, but now you do. Actually, Force a Smile was just where we started. Pretty, pretty cello in the song. And then he rocks, Let Go. And that was Haunt My Dreams. Martin Zeller. And the last one is With the Hard Ways. All right. We're getting down to the end. It's going to be Alien Rock with Reynolds, also known as the Psychedelic Warlord. But we're ending up with Zoot Horn Rollo.

Well, it's just about that time. Actually, it's past that time for me to say my goodbyes. You're going to catch Alien Rock with Reynolds, the psychedelic warlord. Hey, I'll be back in a week. Although it'll only feel like 7 days. And let's see, in between, until he arrives, when this is done, and somehow, how did I end up playing this? This is like jazz. So I'm feeling a little nauseous. But we will let this play out for the next minute and 45 seconds. Then we're going to play as much Hank Williams as we can until Reynolds comes and takes over. So I want to thank you for listening. And just remember that everyone you meet is fighting a hard battle. And that's personified by J-Dub. Alrighty. See you in a week.

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I'll be here with you till 10:30. And up next we have some, I should tell you what we've been playing this first set, I guess. Starting off our program, we heard from Hawkwind, the great English space rock band, from their 1984 album, Do Not Panic, and the tracks were Psi Power and Levitation, recorded live in 1980. And then from California, a band called Far Flung, from their 2008 release, A Wound in Eternity, and we heard two tracks from that one, Unborn Planet and Endless Drifting Wreck, and that came out in 2008. Also from that area, Los Angeles, I think it is, Pressure Head from 1997, the predecessor of Far